the deserts of Sudan and the gardens of Japan, from Milan to Yucatan, every woman's every man. Hit me with your rhythm stick, hit me, hit me, je t'adore, ich liebe dich. Hit me, hit me, hit me, hit me with your rhythm stick.

dock of Tiger Bay, on the road to Mandalay, from Bombay to Santa Fe, over hills and far away.

down on 31st Street to pick up a jug of alcohol. 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Yeah. 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
3: It's your show. It's your creative vision. This is gonna blow people's minds.
4: We're gonna put a 3D camera in a cube with you.
5: Awesome.
4: And we'll probably be able to move that to different positions.
5: So how does that even work? Just out of curiosity.
4: We're gonna have to play some games, but we'll make it look great.
6: How hard would it be to get a camera on the inside of this box screen?
4: We want to do it.
6: Okay, good.
5: The day of a show is for me, it just feels like any day at all. I just feel like I'm like going to hang out with my friends.
7: Here I go.

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1: Duh.
0: Do you see the scrapes on my hands?
2: Is that from them?
0: That is from the fans. I want to feel like it's me and them.
2: You love that.
0: I love that. I want to be the artist that I would want to be a fan of.
3: Love you!
0: I can't wait to see this. You want to have some fun? If you're watching this, I hope you feel safe. And I hope you feel free to be yourself. Love you guys so much. Tour is so brutal and so, like, taxing, and I like to have a puppy room for the guys to kind of go chill in. We try to have whatever rescue organization is around and available to bring the dogs and puppies and babies that need homes. Multiple people on my crew have adopted dogs from tour.
4: I'm doing this on my next movie for sure.
0: Yeah.
5: Everyone needs some dog love.

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1: Listen.
0: 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What had you expected? Me to make you my art and make you a star and get you connected. I'll meet you in the park. I'll be calm and collected. But we knew right from the start that you'd fall.

0: Vor 80 Jahren fanden in Deutschland die Nürnberger Strafprozesse gegen Mitglieder des nationalsozialistischen Regimes statt. 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
1: Hello everyone, I'm Rami Malek.
2: I'm Leo Woodall from the film Nuremberg. I got the role relatively last minute and then hopped on a Zoom with Jamie. You know, I was already a little nervous, but then he said, you know, bring your A game because, you know, Rami and Russell, they're really ready to play. I was like, ah, great.
1: You didn't say that to
2: me. But word for word, that's what he said. And I hopped off red-faced and already wanting to quit. And then I went to work.
1: I'm a huge history buff, so I knew a little bit about the story, but not in terms of what this film allows us to discover. There's so much, I think, that will surprise people. Jamie gave, you know, an offer. We were actually in the middle of a pause with an actor strike, and I thought it was going to go away, and it's just something I chased and chased and chased until it came to fruition. Dog with a bone.
2: What kind of dog are you?
1: I don't know yet. What kind of dog are you, Leo? Are you a dog?
2: I'm a golden retriever.
1: Are you? You little sweet angel.
2: I was bricking it because I think you'd already started, but it was my first day. It was with you and Russell. And I was translating all the German and English for you both.
1: I think that was my first day as well.
2: Was it?
1: I think so. I remember it wasn't the first scene with Leo. I mean, I was taken aback at first by, yeah, how gifted this man is, really a real talent. But it was a second scene where I'm interviewing Russell and showing him these Rorschach tests, and Russell's crushing it. But I can't take my eyes after this young man. I can't take my eyes off of him. I just found something so compelling about him. I was like, don't, why are you wanting to look over it, well,
2: that's,
1: Leo?
2: That's very kind of you. No. But the irony of that is that you know, I was watching that scene and you and Russell were riffing and improvising. Then Rami turned to me and sort of got me involved at the end of the scene, and I responded in an English accent because I was so out of character.
1: Just one?
2: Just one.
1: Just one memorable day with Russell?
2: I think an obvious choice was day one of the courtroom stuff. And Russell, you know, did this 15-minute walk to the chair. He then pulled it out so slowly and it screeched along the floor. He stood and, you know, posed for the snapshot. Was sat next to John Slattery, and the second they called cut, we both kind of looked at each other like, Jesus Christ, I do not want to run into that man on a bad day.
1: It was so purposeful, and he knew he was setting a tone. He knows exactly what he's doing. He knows exactly how to play this, and that comes from someone who has, you know, who has incredible instincts. Yeah, you just get it. It's an evolved version of everything he's learned how to do and how to not only manipulate a scene, but manipulate an audience as well. And that's exactly what Hermann Göring does throughout the film and did throughout his life. Jamie Vanderbilt, our director, and Darius Wolski had this idea, also with Eve Stewart, our production designer, to actually create these cells, these 22 cells. And what we wanted was this claustrophobic environment. So you would walk into a 10-by-8 square foot cell, and that was it. And when that door shut, there was something about that that Jamie and Darius just knew right from the beginning. It almost felt theatrical in the best
2: way. There was a day on set when Slattery is explaining all the rules of Nuremberg and I have to translate it all. And I saw Slattery the night before that day in the hotel and he said, how are you going about tomorrow? You know, it's a lot of German. And I thought he was kidding. He saw my face and he went, well, you didn't know that was tomorrow? And I was like, well, what's tomorrow? And he said, you know, you've got like that much German to translate.
1: Well, everything he says, which is a massive speech, you
2: everything
1: had to
2: hear. Everything he says, and I didn't know.
1: No one told me.
2: We figured out that if we did it on giant cue cards, half here, half there, and just read out this German as Slattery's talking, it was one of the hardest things I've ever done on a film set.
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1: I felt so bad for you that day. That was stressful.
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Imagine a brilliant white light above you. 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Allow yourself to drift off as you fall deeper and deeper into a more relaxed state of mind. Now, as I count back from 10 to 1, you will feel more peaceful and calm. 10, 9, 8, 7, 6. You will enter a safe place where nothing can harm you.

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Brian's here under the wheels. Life's a long song. Life's a long song.

City Black, in case the time, world full of men who all are blind, who walk and talk and say as one, androids are we, heir to no son, adjust me, adjust me, adjust me, adjust me.